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4: Moose weather.
5: We have an orange heat warning in place. Partly cloudy tonight. Slight chance of showers this evening. Maybe a thunderstorm. Breezy down to 23. Sun and cloud Thursday, but also a slight chance of afternoon showers. Risk of a thunderstorm. Breezy getting up to 34. A humidex 45. Sun and cloud on Friday. 30% chance of showers with a high of 33.
6: Ooh, Mr. Canadian.
7: How's it going, eh?
6: Mr. Canadian.
8: I'm a Canadian. I'm a Canadian. I'm a Canadian.
7: What?
9: Mike Myers?
10: He's Canadian?
9: Schwing. I did not know he was Canadian.
8: I'm a Canadian, I'm a Canadian, I'm a Canadian.
11: Happy Canada Day.
9: Holy cow, he's legendary. He's Canadian. I never... What the heck?
11: From the Moose.

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0: Moose weather.
4: We have an orange heat warning in place. Partly cloudy tonight. Slight chance of showers this evening. Maybe a thunderstorm. Breezy down to 23. Sun and cloud Thursday, but also a slight chance of afternoon showers. Risk of a thunderstorm. Breezy getting up to 34. A Humidex 45. Sun and cloud on Friday. 30% chance of showers with a high of 33.
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6: Moose weather.
7: We have an orange heat warning in place. Partly cloudy tonight. Slight chance of showers this evening. Maybe a thunderstorm. Breezy down to 23. Sun and cloud Thursday, but also a slight chance of afternoon showers. Risk of a thunderstorm. Breezy getting up to 34. A Humidex 45. Sun and cloud on Friday. 30% chance of showers with a high of 33.
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0: Moose weather.
4: We have an orange heat warning in place. Partly cloudy tonight. Slight chance of showers this evening. Maybe a thunderstorm. Breezy down to 23. Sun and cloud Thursday, but also a slight chance of afternoon showers. Risk of a thunderstorm. Breezy getting up to 34. A humidex 45. Sun and cloud on Friday. 30% chance of showers with a high of 33.
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10: We have an orange heat warning in place. Partly cloudy tonight. Slight chance of showers this evening. Maybe a thunderstorm. Breezy down to 23. Sun and cloud Thursday, but also a slight chance of afternoon showers. Risk of a thunderstorm. Breezy getting up to 34. A humidex 45. Sun and cloud on Friday. 30% chance of showers with a high of 33.
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12: How's it going, eh?
11: Mr. Canuck.
13: I'm a Canadian. I'm a Canadian. I'm a Canadian.
14: Is Matthew Perry from Canada?
15: Who wants a teddy bear with one leg?
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14: I had no idea anybody from Friends was from Canada.
13: I'm a Canadian. 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
3: Moose weather.
4: We have an orange heat warning in place. Partly cloudy tonight. Slight chance of showers this evening. Maybe a thunderstorm. Breezy down to 23. Sun and cloud Thursday, but also a slight chance of afternoon showers. Risk of a thunderstorm. Breezy getting up to 34. A Humidex 45. Sun and cloud on Friday. 30% chance of showers with a high of 33.
5: 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The greatest Canadian artists. It's the Great Canadian Countdown on the Moose. 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
0: Chesterfield is a sofa or a couch. Muskoka chair, that's kind of like an Adirondack chair. Clicks. Clicks is just short for kilometers. 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
0: Moose weather.
7: We have an orange heat warning in place. Partly cloudy tonight. Slight chance of showers this evening. Maybe a thunderstorm. Breezy down to 23. Sun and cloud Thursday, but also a slight chance of afternoon showers. Risk of a thunderstorm. Breezy getting up to 34. A humidex 45. Sun and cloud on Friday. 30% chance of showers with a high of 33.
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2: Moose weather.
3: We have an orange heat warning in place. Partly cloudy tonight. Slight chance of showers this evening. Maybe a thunderstorm. Breezy down to 23. Sun and cloud Thursday, but also a slight chance of afternoon showers. Risk of a thunderstorm. Breezy getting up to 34. A Humidex 45. Sun and cloud on Friday. 30% chance of showers with a high of 33.
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6: We have an orange heat warning. A mix of sun and cloud today. 40% chance of showers and maybe a thunderstorm this afternoon. It'll be breezy, getting up to 34, a humidex 45. Sun and cloud Friday, 30% chance of showers, a high of 33. Sun and cloud again on Saturday, 30% chance of showers with a high of 30.
0: In a word, fun. 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

We have an orange heat warning, a mix of sun and cloud today, 40% chance of showers and maybe a thunderstorm this afternoon. It'll be breezy, getting up to 34, a humidex 45. Sun and cloud Friday, 30% chance of showers, a high of 33. Sun and cloud again on Saturday, 30% chance of showers with a high of 30.

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1: weather. We have an orange heat warning, a mix of sun and cloud today, 40% chance of showers and maybe a thunderstorm this afternoon. It'll be breezy, getting up to 34, a humidex 45. Sun and cloud Friday, 30% chance of showers, a high of 33. Sun and cloud again on Saturday, 30% chance of showers with a high of 30.
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1: Moose weather.
2: We have an orange heat warning, a mix of sun and cloud today, 40% chance of showers and maybe a thunderstorm this afternoon. It'll be breezy, getting up to 34, a humidex 45. Sun and cloud Friday, 30% chance of showers, a high of 33. Sun and cloud again on Saturday, 30% chance of showers with a high of 30.
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0: weather.
1: We have an orange heat warning, a mix of sun and cloud today, 40% chance of showers and maybe a thunderstorm this afternoon. It'll be breezy, getting up to 34, a humidex 45. Sun and cloud Friday, 30% chance of showers, a high of 33. Sun and cloud again on Saturday, 30% chance of showers with a high of 30.
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1: We have an orange heat warning, a mix of sun and cloud today, 40% chance of showers and maybe a thunderstorm this afternoon. It'll be breezy, getting up to 34, a humidex 45. Sun and cloud Friday, 30% chance of showers, a high of 33. Sun and cloud again on Saturday, 30% chance of showers with a high of 30.

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0: We have an orange heat warning, a mix of sun and cloud today, 40% chance of showers and maybe a thunderstorm this afternoon. It'll be breezy, getting up to 34, a humidex 45. Sun and cloud Friday, 30% chance of showers, a high of 33. Sun and cloud again on Saturday, 30% chance of showers with a high of 30.
1: This is The Moose.

0: We have an orange heat warning, a mix of sun and cloud today, 40% chance of showers and maybe a thunderstorm this afternoon. It'll be breezy, getting up to 34, a humidex 45. Sun and cloud Friday, 30% chance of showers, a high of 33. Sun and cloud again on Saturday, 30% chance of showers with a high of 30.
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3: Moose weather.
4: We have an orange heat warning, a mix of sun and cloud today, 40% chance of showers and maybe a thunderstorm this afternoon. It'll be breezy, getting up to 34, a humidex 45. Sun and cloud Friday, 30% chance of showers, a high of 33. Sun and cloud again on Saturday, 30% chance of showers with a high of 30.
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1: weather. We have an orange heat warning, a mix of sun and cloud today, 40% chance of showers and maybe a thunderstorm this afternoon. It'll be breezy, getting up to 34, a humidex 45. Sun and cloud Friday, 30% chance of showers, a high of 33. Sun and cloud again on Saturday, 30% chance of showers with a high of 30.

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1: 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It's true that it will be just as impairing to drivers and that you should still plan ahead and always drive sober. A message from Arrive Alive, Drive Sober.
2: Moose weather.
3: We have an orange heat warning, a mix of sun and cloud today, 40% chance of showers and maybe a thunderstorm this afternoon. It'll be breezy, getting up to 34, a humidex 45. Sun and cloud Friday, 30% chance of showers, a high of 33. Sun and cloud again on Saturday, 30% chance of showers with a high of 30.
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1: Moose weather.
2: We have an orange heat warning, a mix of sun and cloud today, 40% chance of showers and maybe a thunderstorm this afternoon. It'll be breezy, getting up to 34, a humidex 45. Sun and cloud Friday, 30% chance of showers, a high of 33. Sun and cloud again on Saturday, 30% chance of showers with a high of 30.
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1: Good morning, I'm Casey Kenny. Six local projects that support seniors are getting a funding boost of over $105,000 from the provincial government. Leeds Grenville, Thousand Islands, and Rideau Lakes MPP Steve Clark says in a media release the money is coming from the Seniors Community Grant Program. Among the recipients is Merrickville Royal Canadian Legion Branch 245, who were given over $7,000 to host a meet and greet community dinner with veterans. Officials say it will also serve as the launch of a legacy banner program that will recognize the contributions of veterans and contribute to their sense of community. The Ontario government's investing up to $7 million for more than 320 senior community grants. They say will help seniors stay fit, active, healthy, and socially connected, close to home and in their communities. And police continue to remind drivers to slow down while behind the wheel. The latest reminder from Grenville County OPP comes after they say they stopped a vehicle on Highway 416 near Kempville that was clocked going 142 kilometers an hour in a posted 110 kilometer an hour zone. They say speeding puts everyone at risk. Arriving a few minutes sooner is never worth the consequence of a serious collision. As you travel over the next few days, they're asking you to slow down and move over for emergency vehicles and tow trucks stopped at the roadside. Say it's the law, and it helps keep first responders safe. Be the first to know. Sign up and get news alerts delivered directly to your inbox at mycampfellnow.com.
0: Moose weather.
2: In North Grenville, an orange heat warning. Sun, clouds, showers, and a risk of strong thunderstorms today. The high 33. Humidex will make it feel like 44. Risk of strong thunderstorms continues this evening, then cloudy overnight, a low of 22. And a risk of thunderstorms for Friday. The high 32. Humidex will make it feel like 40.
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It's a Thursday that feels like a Monday. Thanks for waking up with Moose Mornings. That was Keith Urban and Pink, One Too Many on 97.5 Moose FM. Sun, cloud, showers, and a risk of strong thunderstorms today. High of 33. Humidex could make it feel like 44. We're at 22 right now. I'm Peter T, and that was an interesting Canada Day yesterday. For most of the day, it was hot, sticky, and humid enough that simply carrying a lawn chair across the yard felt like a workout. Thankfully, most of the celebrations, parades, and fireworks displays were able to go ahead before Mother Nature decided to remind us who was really in charge, and I got lucky myself. I had the barbecue going, kebabs were done, everything was brought inside, and almost like someone flipped a switch, the sky started grumbling. Then the lightning started putting on its own fireworks show. In fact, summer is peak thunderstorm season in Ontario because warm, humid air from the south often collides with the cooler air moving across the Great Lakes. That combination can build storms surprisingly fast, especially late in the afternoon and early evening. It's one of those days where checking the forecast before heading out is probably a good idea. So the question I have for you today is, do you think thunderstorms are fascinating or frightening? 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

0: Sun, cloud, showers, and a risk of strong thunderstorms. That is our forecast for today. Going to reach a high of 33, which is hot already, but add in the humidity and could feel like 44. Right now we're at 22 with 54 40s. 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Thanks for listening to Moose Mornings. I'm Peter T, and I have always found this a little odd. The bigger the thunderstorm, the better I seem to sleep. Heavy rain hammering the roof? Perfect. Low rolling thunder in the distance? Even better. Second the hydro goes out, though, and my fan quits, I'm wide awake. And as strange as that sounds, there's actually some science behind it. Researchers have found that steady rainfall can act like what's called pink noise, a consistent, soothing sound that helps mask distractions like traffic or a barking dog. Of course, not all storms are relaxing. A gentle overnight thunderstorm is one thing. A severe thunderstorm with damaging winds, torrential rain, hail, or even the risk of a microburst or tornado is something else entirely. That's when most of us start paying a little closer attention to weather alerts and keeping an eye on the sky. And it's interesting how differently people react to storms. Some will happily sit on the porch and watch the lightning show from a safe distance. Others head straight for the basement the moment the thunder starts rumbling. So my question for you today is, do you find thunderstorms fascinating or frightening? Give me a call, 613-258-0467, or email ptenson@moosefm.com.
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1: Moose weather.
0: In North Grenville, an orange heat warning. Sun, cloud, showers, and a risk of strong thunderstorms today. The high 33. Humidex will make it feel like 44. Risk of strong thunderstorms continues this evening, then cloudy overnight, a low of 22. And a risk of thunderstorms for Friday. The high 32. Humidex will make it feel like 40.
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1: Good morning, I'm Casey Kenny. Six local projects that support seniors are getting a funding boost of over $105,000 from the provincial government. Leeds Grenville, Thousand Islands, and Rideau Lakes MPP Steve Clark says in a media release the money is coming from the Seniors Community Grant Program. Among the recipients is Merrickville Royal Canadian Legion Branch 245, who were given over $7,000 to host a meet and greet community dinner with veterans. Officials say it will also serve as the launch of a legacy banner program that will recognize the contributions of veterans and contribute to their sense of community. The Ontario government's investing up to $7 million for more than 320 senior community grants. They say will help seniors stay fit, active, healthy, and socially connected, close to home and in their communities. And police continue to remind drivers to slow down while behind the wheel. The latest reminder from Grenville County OPP comes after they say they stopped a vehicle on Highway 416 near Kempville that was clocked going 142 kilometers an hour in a posted 110 kilometer an hour zone. They say speeding puts everyone at risk. Arriving a few minutes sooner is never worth the consequence of a serious collision. As you travel over the next few days, they're asking you to slow down and move over for emergency vehicles and tow trucks stopped at the roadside. Say it's the law, and it helps keep first responders safe. Be the first to know. Sign up and get news alerts delivered directly to your inbox at mycampfellnow.com.
0: Moose weather.
2: In North Grenville, an orange heat warning. Sun, cloud, showers, and a risk of strong thunderstorms today. The high 33. Humidex will make it feel like 44. Risk of strong thunderstorms continues this evening, then cloudy overnight, a low of 22. And a risk of thunderstorms for Friday. The high 32. Humidex will make it feel like 40.
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0: Loverboy, the kid is hot tonight. Happy Thursday. We're playing the biggest variety here on 97.5 Moose FM. 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Weather-wise, we're looking at some sun, clouds, showers, and a risk of strong thunderstorms today. High of 33. Humidex could make it feel like 44. It's 22. I'm Peter T. And have you ever taken a road trip with friends or neighbors and wondered how everyone was still speaking to each other by the end of it? Well, that's pretty much the idea behind The Beaver Club, the latest comedy hitting the stage at Upper Canada Playhouse. The story follows four neighbors who pile into a vehicle and set off on a cross-country road trip from Toronto all the way to Dildo, Newfoundland. Now, if you have ever spent hours trapped in a vehicle with the same people, you already know that's a recipe for plenty of stories. 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

0: Eiffel 65, blue on 97.5 Moose FM. Sun, cloud, showers, and a risk of strong thunderstorms today. The high 33. Humidex could make it feel like 44. We're at 22 right now. Thanks for listening to Moose Mornings. I'm Peter T. And have you ever walked through a field of lavender in full bloom? Well, if you haven't, there's a great opportunity to experience it. On July 19th from 10 to 3, Lavenbell and Lavender Mills Farms are hosting their very first North Grenville Lavender Festival, and admission is free. The festival is going to feature 15 local vendors, each offering unique lavender-inspired products, from handcrafted goods to specialty items. It's a chance to support local businesses while discovering all the creative ways lavender can be used. Of course, the stars of the show are the lavender fields themselves. Visitors are going to have the opportunity to pick their own lavender, and fresh lavender not only looks beautiful, but it's also known for its calming fragrance and can be used in everything from home decor to crafts and even cooking. Now, if you're someone who loves photography, make sure your phone or camera is fully charged. Rows of vibrant purple blooms make for some stunning pictures and are sure to be a popular backdrop for family photos and social media posts. And because no festival is complete without refreshments, the No-Go Coffee Truck will be on site throughout the day, and you'll also be able to enjoy some live music from Jillian Brady. The North Grenville Lavender Festival happening July 19th from 10 to 3, and admission is free.
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4: Moose weather.
0: In North Grenville, an orange heat warning. Sun, cloud, showers, and a risk of strong thunderstorms today. The high 33. Humidex will make it feel like 44. Risk of strong thunderstorms continues this evening, then cloudy overnight, a low of 22. And a risk of thunderstorms for Friday, the high 32. Humidex will make it feel like 40.
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1: Good morning, I'm Casey Kenny. Six local projects that support seniors are getting a funding boost of over $105,000 from the provincial government. Leeds Grenville, Thousand Islands, and Rideau Lakes MPP Steve Clark says in a media release the money is coming from the Seniors Community Grant Program. Among the recipients is Merrickville Royal Canadian Legion Branch 245, who were given over $7,000 to host a meet and greet community dinner with veterans. Officials say it will also serve as the launch of a legacy banner program that will recognize the contributions of veterans and contribute to their sense of community. The Ontario government's investing up to $7 million for more than 320 senior community grants. They say will help seniors stay fit, active, healthy, and socially connected, close to home and in their communities. And police continue to remind drivers to slow down while behind the wheel. The latest reminder from Grenville County OPP comes after they say they stopped a vehicle on Highway 416 near Kempville that was clocked going 142 kilometers an hour in a posted 110 kilometer an hour zone. They say speeding puts everyone at risk. Arriving a few minutes sooner is never worth the consequence of a serious collision. As you travel over the next few days, they're asking you to slow down and move over for emergency vehicles and tow trucks stopped at the roadside. Say it's the law, and it helps keep first responders safe. Be the first to know. Sign up and get news alerts delivered directly to your inbox at mykempvillenow.com.
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4: Moose weather.
5: In North Grenville, an orange heat warning. Sun, cloud, showers, and a risk of strong thunderstorms today. The high 33. Humidex will make it feel like 44. Risk of strong thunderstorms continues this evening, then cloudy overnight, a low of 22. And a risk of thunderstorms for Friday. The high 32. Humidex will make it feel like 40.
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And this town's lost its faith. Our colors will fade eventually. So if our time is running out, day after day, we'll make the mundane a masterpiece. Oh my, my, oh my, my love. I take one look at you, you're taking me out.

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The All-American Rejects gives you hell. Sun, cloud, showers, and a risk of strong thunderstorms all in the forecast for today. 33 the high. Humidity could push that to 44. Right now it's 23. Hope you're having a wonderful Thursday. I'm Peter T. And storms, they usually don't show up until after we've spent all day melting. The Humidex, one of those numbers that really matters because it's how hot it actually feels once humidity is factored in. You'll walk outside and feel like you've opened that dishwasher halfway through the drying cycle. Environment Canada considers a Humidex of 40 or higher a level where people should take extra precaution because your body has a much harder time cooling itself. Now, if you're working outside today, make sure to drink plenty of water before you feel thirsty. Take breaks in the shade and don't try and power through the heat. Farmers, construction crews, road crews, and landscapers, you know this routine well. Sometimes the smartest move is simply slowing down. Then later this afternoon, keep an eye on the sky. Heat like this often provides the fuel storms need. So my question for you today is, do you think thunderstorms are fascinating or frightening? Give me a call, 613-258-0467, or shoot me an email, ptenson@moosefm.com. We got Toronto now. Your daddy don't know what your mama's going to do tonight on Moose Mornings.

0: The Authority song, John Mellencamp, kicking off your Thursday on Moose Mornings. Sun, cloud, showers, and a risk of strong thunderstorms in the forecast today. 33 the high. Humidity could make it feel like 40. It's 23. Thanks for tuning in. Hope you're having a great day. I'm Peter T. And here is today's summer challenge for you. You stop at the grocery store. You've got ice cream, frozen vegetables, a rotisserie chicken, and chocolate bars. And now you decide to make one more stop before heading home. Which item loses the battle first? Food safety experts recommend getting refrigerated and frozen groceries home as quickly as possible in weather like this. Using insulated freezer bags can help keep your food cooler much longer, especially if you're going to be traveling through several communities before getting home. Chocolate, that starts softening around normal body temperature. Ice cream, well, that's on an entirely different countdown clock. The only thing racing faster than melting ice cream is me trying to beat a thunderstorm home. So my question for you today is, do you think thunderstorms are fascinating or frightening? 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
3: Moose weather.
0: In North Grenville, an orange heat warning. Sun, cloud, showers, and a risk of strong thunderstorms today. The high 33. Humidex will make it feel like 44. Risk of strong thunderstorms continues this evening, then cloudy overnight. A low of 22. And a risk of thunderstorms for Friday. The high 32. Humidex will make it feel like 40.
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1: Good morning, I'm Casey Kenny. Six local projects that support seniors are getting a funding boost of over $105,000 from the provincial government. Leeds, Grenville, Thousand Islands, and Rideau Lakes MPP Steve Clark says in a media release the money is coming from the Seniors Community Grant Program. Among the recipients is Merrickville Royal Canadian Legion Branch 245, who were given over $7,000 to host a meet-and-greet community dinner with veterans. Officials say it will also serve as the launch of a legacy banner program that will recognize the contributions of veterans and contribute to their sense of community. The Ontario government's investing up to $7 million for more than 320 senior community grants. They say will help seniors stay fit, active, healthy, and socially connected, close to home and in their communities. And police continue to remind drivers to slow down while behind the wheel. The latest reminder from Grenville County OPP comes after they say they stopped a vehicle on Highway 416 near Kempville that was clocked going 142 kilometers an hour in a posted 110 kilometer an hour zone. They say speeding puts everyone at risk. Arriving a few minutes sooner is never worth the consequence of a serious collision. As you travel over the next few days, they're asking you to slow down and move over for emergency vehicles and tow trucks stopped at the roadside. They say it's the law and it helps keep first responders safe. Be the first to know. Sign up and get news alerts delivered directly to your inbox at mykempvillenow.com.
2: Moose weather. In North Grenville, an orange heat warning. Sun, clouds, showers, and a risk of strong thunderstorms today. The high 33. Humidex will make it feel like 44. Risk of strong thunderstorms continues this evening, then cloudy overnight, a low of 22. And a risk of thunderstorms for Friday. The high 32. Humidex will make it feel like 40.
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how far off I sat and wondered. Started humming a song from 1962. Ain't it funny how the night moves when you just don't seem to have as much to lose. Strange how the night moves.

0: Preston Pablo's one last song on the station playing the biggest variety. Sun, cloud, showers, and a risk of strong thunderstorms all in the forecast for today. 33 the high, could feel more like 44. Right now, thermometer says 23. Thanks for tuning into Moose Mornings. I'm Peter T. And as the Royal Canadian Legion celebrates 100 years of service, we're highlighting legions. And today, we are spotlighting the Winchester Legion Branch 108. They are collecting returnable beverage containers as a fundraiser. That includes your empty beer cans, bottles, LCBO wine bottles, and the proceeds help support local Legion programs, community initiatives, and services that benefit veterans and residents throughout the area. So if you're tidying up after Canada Day, consider setting those empties aside and donating them. Donations can be dropped off at the Legion, 482 Main Street East in Winchester, during operating hours. That is today's Legion Spotlight, recognizing the Winchester Legion Branch 108 in this centennial year. 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

0: If you're spending time outside today, make sure you got more water than you think you're going to need. Sun, cloud, showers, and a risk of strong thunderstorms today. The high 33, Humidex could make it feel like 44. It's 23 with Alanis Morissette's Uninvited on Moose Mornings. Hope you're having a great day so far. I'm Peter T, and we are celebrating 100 years of the Royal Canadian Legion in 2026. And each weekday, we are shining a light on a local Legion. And today, the spotlight is on the Iroquois Legion Branch 370. They are hosting a euchre tournament on Saturday, 1 p.m. It's a singles tournament, so you don't need a partner to sign up. 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And Ladies Summer Fun Darts happens every Thursday, 6:30. 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
0: In North Grenville, an orange heat warning. Sun, cloud, showers, and a risk of strong thunderstorms today. The high 33. Humidex will make it feel like 44. Risk of strong thunderstorms continues this evening, then cloudy overnight, a low of 22. And a risk of thunderstorms for Friday. The high 32. Humidex will make it feel like 40.
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1: Good morning, I'm Casey Kenny. Six local projects that support seniors are getting a funding boost of over $105,000 from the provincial government. Leeds Grenville, Thousand Islands, and Rideau Lakes MPP Steve Clark says in a media release the money is coming from the Seniors Community Grant Program. Among the recipients is Merrickville Royal Canadian Legion Branch 245, who were given over $7,000 to host a meet and greet community dinner with veterans. Officials say it will also serve as the launch of a legacy banner program that will recognize the contributions of veterans and contribute to their sense of community. The Ontario government's investing up to $7 million for more than 320 senior community grants. They say will help seniors stay fit, active, healthy, and socially connected, close to home and in their communities. And police continue to remind drivers to slow down while behind the wheel. The latest reminder from Grenville County OPP comes after they say they stopped a vehicle on Highway 416 near Kempville that was clocked going 142 kilometers an hour in a posted 110 kilometer an hour zone. They say speeding puts everyone at risk. Arriving a few minutes sooner is never worth the consequence of a serious collision. As you travel over the next few days, they're asking you to slow down and move over for emergency vehicles and tow trucks stopped at the roadside. Say it's the law, and it helps keep first responders safe. Be the first to know. Sign up and get news alerts delivered directly to your inbox at mykempvillenow.com.
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4: Moose weather. In North Grenville, an orange heat warning. Sun, clouds, showers, and a risk of strong thunderstorms today. The high 33. Humidex will make it feel like 44. Risk of strong thunderstorms continues this evening, then cloudy overnight, a low of 22. And a risk of thunderstorms for Friday. The high 32. Humidex will make it feel like 40.
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0: 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Sun, cloud, showers, and a risk of strong thunderstorms today. A high of 33. Humidex will make it feel like 44. Right now, it's 25. I appreciate you tuning in. It's Moose Mornings. I'm Peter T.
1: You never know.
2: But you do know. You do know.
3: Do you know?
4: But what do you know?
5: You know something?
1: Do you know something?
6: How do you know? What do you know?
7: Do you know?
8: Do you know?
9: Do you know?
10: Do you know?
11: Do you know?
12: Do you know?
13: Do you know?
14: Do you know?
15: Do you know?
16: Do you know?
17: You know? You do know.
0: It's time now for a Thursday edition of Do You Know? So let's jump into three fun facts to make you sound smarter than you really are. First off, 40% of us agree watching the sunset gives us an immediate mood boost. Next, about 1 in 5 regular drinkers are biologically immune to hangovers. And finally, on any given day, 1 in 8 people will eat pizza. There you have it. Now you know. Now here's Lizzo, About Damn Time on Moose FM.

Moose Mornings with Peter T. Cheering for the Pittsburgh Penguins in a town full of Leafs and Senator fans. Brave or just wrong? You decide. 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

0: Lenny Kravitz, American Woman. Great song to start a Thursday. Sun, cloud, showers, and a risk of strong thunderstorms all in the forecast for today. High of 33. Humidex could make it feel like 44. It's 25. Thanks for making Moose Mornings a part of your day. I'm Peter T, and it is National Fishing Week, and all this week at this time, we are playing Bait or Fake for your chance to win a fishing pole courtesy of Catch Fishing. And congratulations to two winners this morning, because if you follow us on Facebook, we did in fact have a question yesterday on Canada Day. So congratulations to Linda and Wes. Now for today, I have got three fishing facts, but only one is real. And if you think you know which one it is, head on over to our 97.5 Moose FM CKVV Facebook page and comment your answer. All right, here are your options. A, fish have eyelashes. B, some fish can walk on land. Or C, fish sleep with their eyes closed. Which one is bait? Which one is real? Head on over to our 97.5 Moose FM Facebook page and comment your answer for your chance to win that fishing pole, courtesy of Catch Fishing. It's all part of National Fishing Week, running until July 5th. You can fish license-free anywhere in Ontario. Just remember, rules and regulations still apply. So which one is real? Fish have eyelashes, some fish can walk on land, or fish sleep with their eyes closed? Get your guess in now on the Moose FM Facebook page, and we'll reveal our bait or fake winner tomorrow morning.
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1: Weather.
0: In North Grenville, an orange heat warning. Sun, cloud, showers, and a risk of strong thunderstorms today. The high 33. Humidex will make it feel like 44. Risk of strong thunderstorms continues this evening, then cloudy overnight, a low of 22. And a risk of thunderstorms for Friday. The high 32. Humidex will make it feel like 40.
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1: Good morning, I'm Casey Kenny. Six local projects that support seniors are getting a funding boost of over $105,000 from the provincial government. Leeds Grenville, Thousand Islands, and Rideau Lakes MPP Steve Clark says in a media release the money is coming from the Seniors Community Grant Program. Among the recipients is Merrickville Royal Canadian Legion Branch 245, who were given over $7,000 to host a meet and greet community dinner with veterans. Officials say it will also serve as the launch of a legacy banner program that will recognize the contributions of veterans and contribute to their sense of community. The Ontario government's investing up to $7 million for more than 320 senior community grants. They say will help seniors stay fit, active, healthy, and socially connected, close to home and in their communities. And police continue to remind drivers to slow down while behind the wheel. The latest reminder from Grenville County OPP comes after they say they stopped a vehicle on Highway 416 near Kempville that was clocked going 142 kilometers an hour in a posted 110 kilometer an hour zone. They say speeding puts everyone at risk. Arriving a few minutes sooner is never worth the consequence of a serious collision. As you travel over the next few days, they're asking you to slow down and move over for emergency vehicles and tow trucks stopped at the roadside. Say it's the law, and it helps keep first responders safe. Be the first to know. Sign up and get news alerts delivered directly to your inbox at mykempvillenow.com.
0: Moose weather.
2: In North Grenville, an orange heat warning. Sun, clouds, showers, and a risk of strong thunderstorms today. The high 33. Humidex will make it feel like 44. Risk of strong thunderstorms continues this evening, then cloudy overnight, a low of 22. And a risk of thunderstorms for Friday. The high 32. Humidex will make it feel like 40.
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Sun, clouds, showers, and a risk of strong thunderstorms. That's all in the forecast for us today. High of 33 expected. However, humidity could make it feel more like 44. It is 25 with Neil Young's Heart of Gold. 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Good morning. I'm Peter T., and the Merrickville Library is gearing up to host a teddy bear picnic story time. That is going to happen tomorrow at 10 a.m.

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0: David Wilcox, downtown, came uptown on 97.5 Moose FM. Welcome to Thursday. Sun, cloud, showers, and a risk of strong thunderstorms in the forecast today. The high 33, Humidex will make it feel like 44. It's 25. Thanks for listening. It's Moose Mornings. I'm Peter T. And the South Branch Serenade is back for its third season. The popular waterfront concert series returns with a mix of crowd favorites, some exciting new performers, and even a surprise act to help kick things off tonight. And every Thursday evening in July and August from 5:30 until 7, the music comes alive along the waterfront. You can bring a lawn chair, find a comfortable spot in Rotary Park, and just enjoy some live entertainment. And if you happen to be out on the water, you can even arrive by boat and enjoy the show from a completely different perspective. The South Branch Serenade runs every Thursday in July and August from 5:30 until 7 in Rotary Park and kicks off tonight with a surprise performance.
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0: In North Grenville, an orange heat warning. Sun, cloud, showers, and a risk of strong thunderstorms today. The high 33. Humidex will make it feel like 44. Risk of strong thunderstorms continues this evening, then cloudy overnight, a low of 22. And a risk of thunderstorms for Friday. The high 32. Humidex will make it feel like 40.
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had your chance, but you blew it. Thought you buried me, but I'm alive and living my best life. Yes. Tell me, how's it feel? Huh? Yeah, I was hot then, but I'm even hotter now.

Mountain Orchard's tip. If you drop an apple, just call it organic redistribution. 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
1: Good morning, I'm Casey Kenny. Six local projects that support seniors are getting a funding boost of over $105,000 from the provincial government. Leeds Grenville, Thousand Islands, and Rideau Lakes MPP Steve Clark says in a media release the money is coming from the Seniors Community Grant Program. Among the recipients is Merrickville Royal Canadian Legion Branch 245, who were given over $7,000 to host a meet and greet community dinner with veterans. Officials say it will also serve as the launch of a legacy banner program that will recognize the contributions of veterans and contribute to their sense of community. The Ontario government's investing up to $7 million for more than 320 senior community grants. They say will help seniors stay fit, active, healthy, and socially connected, close to home and in their communities. And police continue to remind drivers to slow down while behind the wheel. The latest reminder from Grenville County OPP comes after they say they stopped a vehicle on Highway 416 near Kempville that was clocked going 142 kilometers an hour in a posted 110 kilometer an hour zone. They say speeding puts everyone at risk. Arriving a few minutes sooner is never worth the consequence of a serious collision. As you travel over the next few days, they're asking you to slow down and move over for emergency vehicles and tow trucks stopped at the roadside. Say it's the law, and it helps keep first responders safe. Be the first to know. Sign up and get news alerts delivered directly to your inbox at mykempvillenow.com.
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7: Moose weather.
8: In North Grenville, an orange heat warning. Sun, clouds, showers, and a risk of strong thunderstorms today. The high 33. Humidex will make it feel like 44. Risk of strong thunderstorms continues this evening, then cloudy overnight, a low of 22. And a risk of thunderstorms for Friday. The high 32. Humidex will make it feel like 40.
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Sun, cloud, showers, and a risk of strong thunderstorms all in the forecast today. The high 33. Humidex will make it feel like 44. It's 27 with U2's Vertigo on 97.5 Moose FM. Thanks for tuning in to Moose Mornings. I'm Peter T. And occasionally, severe thunderstorms, they're capable of producing tornadoes. But another weather event that's just as dangerous and often less talked about is the microburst. A microburst is a powerful column of air that crashes straight down from a thunderstorm before spreading out in every direction. Its winds can exceed over 150 kilometers an hour. That can knock down trees, tear shingles off roofs, and leave damage that looks very similar to a tornado. Some signs that severe weather may be developing include rapidly growing, towering clouds, skies becoming unusually dark during the afternoon, frequent lightning, and suddenly changing wind conditions. If you hear thunder, lightning is already close enough to reach you. That's your cue to head indoors. So the question I pose to you today is, do you think thunderstorms are fascinating or frightening? 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

0: Ace of Base, Cruel Summer on the station playing the biggest variety, Moose FM. Sun, cloud, showers, and a risk of strong thunderstorms today. The high 33. Humidex could make it feel like 44 right now. Thermometer says 27. Thanks for letting me keep you company on a Thursday. I'm Peter T. And with another hot, humid day expected and the chance of strong thunderstorms later, a few reminders can make all the difference today. Drink plenty of water throughout the day. Wear light-colored clothing if you're spending time outside. Check on elderly neighbors and anyone working outdoors. Never leave children or pets in a parked vehicle, even with the windows cracked. And on days like today, the inside of your vehicle, that can become dangerously hot in just a few minutes. Now, if a severe thunderstorm warning is issued, that's your cue to head indoors and stay away from the windows. Also, avoid flooded roads after heavy rain because it's often impossible to judge how deep that water really is. Summer storms are one of nature's most impressive shows. They're incredible to watch as long as you're watching them from somewhere safe.
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0: In North Grenville, an orange heat warning. Sun, cloud, showers, and a risk of strong thunderstorms today. The high 33. Humidex will make it feel like 44. Risk of strong thunderstorms continues this evening, then cloudy overnight, a low of 22. And a risk of thunderstorms for Friday. The high 32. Humidex will make it feel like 40.

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0: 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Happy Thursday. Sun, cloud showers, and a risk of strong thunderstorms in the forecast today. 33 the high, 44 is what it's going to feel like with that humidity. It's 27. I appreciate you tuning in to Moose Mornings. Peter T with you. And if you enjoyed all of the Canadian music we played yesterday for Canada Day, that was really just the tip of the iceberg. Canada has an incredible music scene, and every year there are talented artists writing, recording, and performing great music in communities just like ours. In fact, chances are many of you spent part of Canada Day checking out a local concert, festival, or community celebration featuring homegrown talent. The challenge for a lot of independent artists isn't even creating the music. It's getting people to hear it. That's where programs like Made and Played in Canada come in. The initiative gives Canadian musicians an opportunity to get their songs into the hands of radio stations and potentially on the airwaves, helping connect local artists with new audiences all across the country. Whether you're a solo performer, part of a band, or a singer-songwriter, it could be a chance to take that next step and get your music heard beyond family, friends, and social media. So if you're a musician who was performing yesterday, or if you know someone who was, consider this your reminder to submit your music to madeandplayedincanada.ca. You never know where one song, one spin, or one opportunity might lead. And as always, we're proud to support Canadian artists, whether the top in the charts or just getting started.
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0: Informer, snow on the station playing the biggest variety, Moose FM. Sun, cloud, showers, and a risk of strong thunderstorms this afternoon. High of 33. Humidex going to make it feel like 44. Right now, it's 27. I'm Peter T. Thanks for hanging out with me. And today we learned 40% of us agree watching the sunset gives a mood boost. 1 in 5 regular drinkers are biologically immune to hangovers. And on any given day, 1 in 8 people will eat pizza. We also talked about the heat, humidity, and strong thunderstorms. And it looks like that forecast is going to continue into the weekend. Also, don't forget to tune in again tomorrow morning between 7:30 and 8 for what's happening at the Kempville and Prescott Legions in our Legion Spotlight.
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2: 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I'm done.
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0: 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And as always, I like to leave you with a little chuckle. So here we go. How do librarians catch fish with bookworms? Have yourself a good day and be safe.

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4: In North Grenville, an orange heat warning. Sun, cloud, showers, and a risk of strong thunderstorms today. The high 33. Humidex will make it feel like 44. Risk of strong thunderstorms continues this evening, then cloudy overnight, a low of 22. And a risk of thunderstorms for Friday. The high 32. Humidex will make it feel like 40.
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3: Moose weather.
4: In North Grenville, an orange heat warning. Sun, clouds, showers, and risk of strong thunderstorms today. The high 33. Humidex will make it feel like 44. Risk of strong thunderstorms this evening, then cloudy overnight. A low of 22. And risk of thunderstorms on Friday. The high 32. Humidex will make it feel like 40.
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3: Moose weather.
4: In North Grenville, an orange heat warning. Sun, clouds, showers, and risk of strong thunderstorms today. The high 33. Humidex will make it feel like 44. Risk of strong thunderstorms this evening, then cloudy overnight. A low of 22. And risk of thunderstorms on Friday. The high 32. Humidex will make it feel like 40.

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5: Moose weather.
6: A heat warning and a severe thunderstorm watch are both in effect for our region from Environment Canada. For this afternoon, mainly cloudy skies, the risk of a thunderstorm, the high 34, the Humidex making it feel like 45. For tonight, partly cloudy with a slight chance of showers this evening, then clear, the risk of a thunderstorm early on as well, the low 22. For tomorrow, sunny in the morning and early in the afternoon, then a mix of sun and clouds with a slight chance of showers in the afternoon, the risk of a thunderstorm as well, the high 32, the Humidex making it feel like 39. And for the first weekend of July, Saturday sunny, the high 28. And on Sunday, a mix of sun and clouds, the high 27.
7: Mr. Canadian.
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2: Moose weather.
3: A heat warning and a severe thunderstorm watch are both in effect for our region from Environment Canada. For this afternoon, mainly cloudy skies, the risk of a thunderstorm, the high 34 at the Humidex, making it feel like 45. For tonight, partly cloudy with a slight chance of showers this evening, then clear.

0: The risk of a thunderstorm early on as well, the low 22. For tomorrow, sunny in the morning and early in the afternoon, then a mix of sun and clouds with a slight chance of showers in the afternoon. The risk of a thunderstorm as well, the high 32, the Humidex making it feel like 39. And for the first weekend of July, Saturday sunny, the high 28. And on Sunday, a mix of sun and clouds, the high 27.
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1: Good afternoon. I'm Casey Kenny. Leeds, Grenville, Thousand Islands, San Rito Lakes MPP Michael Barrett has a new title. Barrett's been appointed Shadow Minister for Veterans Affairs by Conservative Party leader Pierre Poilievre. A media release says he'll be working to ensure veterans receive timely access to benefits and health care and better support for the transition to civilian life. It adds that he'll also work to ensure veterans have improved mental health and housing services and meaningful recognition of their service and sacrifice. Before going into politics, Barrett served in the Canadian Armed Forces. Changes to auto insurance plans for Ontario are now in place. Many benefits that were once mandatory are now optimal, except for medical, rehabilitation, and attendant care. If your policy automatically renews, rates.ca says you'll retain your current benefits unless you opt out in writing, but new policies will only include mandatory minimums by default. The company says opting out of accident benefits saves a few dollars a month, but exposes drivers to major financial risks and costly out-of-pocket expenses. It adds self-employed workers, students, retirees, and low-income earners face higher risks if they opt out, as they often lack alternative safety nets. Some of the optional benefits now include income, non-earner, and caregiver, and death and funeral benefits. And Canada's economy was growing again in April. Stats Canada reports real gross domestic product was up 0.5% that month after a slight 0.1% contraction the month before. The agency says goods producing industries rose 1.2%, reflecting growth in most sectors and driven by mining, quarrying, and oil and gas extraction. Services producing industries grew 0.3%, rising for the third month in a row. Overall, StatsCan says 14 of 20 industrial sectors were up in April. Be the first to know. Sign up and get news alerts delivered directly to your inbox at mykempvillenow.com.
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0: Moose weather.
1: A heat warning and a severe thunderstorm watch are both in effect for our region from Environment Canada. For this afternoon, mainly cloudy skies, a risk of a thunderstorm, the high 34 at the Humidex, making it feel like 45. For tonight, partly cloudy with a slight chance of showers this evening, then clear, the risk of a thunderstorm early on as well, the low 22. For tomorrow, sunny in the morning and early in the afternoon, then a mix of sun and clouds with a slight chance of showers in the afternoon, the risk of a thunderstorm as well, the high 32. The Humidex making it feel like 39, and for the first weekend of July, Saturday sunny, the high 28, and on Sunday a mix of sun and clouds, the high 27.
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3: A heat warning and a severe thunderstorm watch are both in effect for our region from Environment Canada. For this afternoon, mainly cloudy skies, the risk of a thunderstorm, the high 34, the Humidex making it feel like 45. For tonight, partly cloudy with a slight chance of showers this evening, then clear, the risk of a thunderstorm early on as well, the low 22. For tomorrow, sunny in the morning and early in the afternoon, then a mix of sun and clouds with a slight chance of showers in the afternoon, the risk of a thunderstorm as well, the high 32, the Humidex making it feel like 39. And for the first weekend of July, Saturday sunny, the high 28, and on Sunday, a mix of sun and clouds, the high 27.
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6: 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A heat warning and a severe thunderstorm watch are

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2: 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I'm a Canadian. 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
3: 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I never... What the heck?
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2: Moose weather.
3: A heat warning and a severe thunderstorm watch are both in effect for our region from Environment Canada. For this afternoon, mainly cloudy skies, the risk of a thunderstorm, the high 34, the Humidex making it feel like 45. For tonight, partly cloudy with a slight chance of showers this evening, then clear, the risk of a thunderstorm early on as well, the low 22. For tomorrow, sunny in the morning and early in the afternoon, then a mix of sun and clouds with a slight chance of showers in the afternoon, the risk of a thunderstorm as well, the high 32, the Humidex making it feel like 39. And for the first weekend of July, Saturday sunny, the high 28. And on Sunday, a mix of sun and clouds, the high 27.
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2: Moose weather.
3: A heat warning and a severe thunderstorm watch are both in effect for our region from Environment Canada. For this afternoon, mainly cloudy skies, the risk of a thunderstorm, the high 34 at the Humidex, making it feel like 45. For tonight, partly cloudy with a slight chance of showers this evening, then clear, the risk of a thunderstorm early on as well, the low 22. For tomorrow, sunny in the morning and early in the afternoon, then a mix of sun and clouds with a slight chance of showers in the afternoon, the risk of a thunderstorm as well, the high 32, the Humidex making it feel like 39. And for the first weekend of July, Saturday sunny, the high 28. And on Sunday, a mix of sun and clouds, the high 27.
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4: A heat warning and a severe thunderstorm watch are both in effect for our region from Environment Canada. For this afternoon, mainly cloudy skies, the risk of a thunderstorm, the high 34 at the Humidex, making it feel like 45. For tonight, partly cloudy with a slight chance of showers this evening, then clear, the risk of a thunderstorm early on as well, the low 22. For tomorrow, sunny in the morning and early in the afternoon, then a mix of sun and clouds with a slight chance of showers in the afternoon, the risk of a thunderstorm as well, the high 32, the Humidex making it feel like 39. And for the first weekend of July, Saturday sunny, the high 28. And on Sunday, a mix of sun and clouds, the high 27.
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2: Moose weather.
3: A heat warning and a severe thunderstorm watch are both in effect for our region from Environment Canada. For this afternoon, mainly cloudy skies, the risk of a thunderstorm, the high 34, the humidex making it feel like 45. For tonight, partly cloudy with a slight chance of showers this evening, then clear, the risk of a thunderstorm early on as well, the low 22. For tomorrow, sunny in the morning and early in the afternoon, then a mix of sun and clouds with a slight chance of showers in the afternoon, the risk of a thunderstorm as well, the high 32, the humidex making it feel like 39. And for the first weekend of July, Saturday sunny, the high 28. And on Sunday, a mix of sun and clouds, the high 27.
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1: Moose weather.
2: A heat warning and a severe thunderstorm watch are both in effect for our region from Environment Canada. For this afternoon, mainly cloudy skies, the risk of a thunderstorm, the high 34, the humidex making it feel like 45. For tonight, partly cloudy with a slight chance of showers this evening, then clear, the risk of a thunderstorm early on as well, the low 22. For tomorrow, sunny in the morning and early in the afternoon, then a mix of sun and clouds with a slight chance of showers in the afternoon, the risk of a thunderstorm as well, the high 32, the humidex making it feel like 39. And for the first weekend of July, Saturday sunny, the high 28, and on Sunday, a mix of sun and clouds, the high 27.
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1: Good afternoon. I'm Casey Kenny. Leeds, Grenville, Thousand Island, San Rito Lakes, MPP Michael Barrett has a new title. Barrett's been appointed Shadow Minister for Veterans Affairs by Conservative Party leader Pierre Poilievre. A media release says he'll be working to ensure veterans receive timely access to benefits and health care and better support for the transition to civilian life. It adds that he'll also work to ensure veterans have improved mental health and housing services and meaningful recognition of their service and sacrifice. Before going into politics, Barrett served in the Canadian Armed Forces. Changes to auto insurance plans for Ontario are now in place. Many benefits that were once mandatory are now optimal, except for medical, rehabilitation, and attendant care. If your policy automatically renews, rates.ca says you'll retain your current benefits unless you opt out in writing, but new policies will only include mandatory minimums by default. The company says opting out of accident benefits saves a few dollars a month, but exposes drivers to major financial risks and costly out-of-pocket expenses. It adds self-employed workers, students, retirees, and low-income earners face higher risks if they opt out, as they often lack alternative safety nets. Some of the optional benefits now include income, non-earner, and caregiver, and death and funeral benefits. And Canada's economy was growing again in April. Stats Canada reports real gross domestic product was up 0.5% that month after a slight 0.1% contraction the month before. The agency says goods producing industries rose 1.2%, reflecting growth in most sectors and driven by mining, quarrying, and oil and gas extraction. Services producing industries grew 0.3%, rising for the third month in a row. Overall, Stats Canada says 14 of 20 industrial sectors were up in April. Be the first to know. Sign up and get news alerts delivered directly to your inbox at mykempvillenow.com.
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0: Moose weather.
1: A heat warning continues to be in effect for our region from Environment Canada. For tonight, partly cloudy with a slight chance of showers and the risk of a thunderstorm, the low 22. Tomorrow, sunny in the morning and early in the afternoon, then a mix of sun and clouds with a slight chance of showers in the afternoon. The risk of a thunderstorm as well, the high 32, the humidex making it feel like 39. For the weekend, Saturday, sunny, the high 28. And on Sunday, a mix of sun and clouds, the high 27.
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2: A heat warning continues to be in effect for our region from Environment Canada. For tonight, partly cloudy with a slight chance of showers and the risk of a thunderstorm, the low 22. Tomorrow, sunny in the morning and early in the afternoon, then a mix of sun and clouds with a slight chance of showers in the afternoon. The risk of a thunderstorm as well, the high 32, the humidex making it feel like 39. For the weekend, Saturday, sunny, the high 28. And on Sunday, a mix of sun and clouds, the high 27.

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5: Moose weather.
6: A heat warning continues to be in effect for our region from Environment Canada. For tonight, partly cloudy with a slight chance of showers and the risk of a thunderstorm, below 22. Tomorrow, sunny in the morning and early in the afternoon, then a mix of sun and clouds with a slight chance of showers in the afternoon. The risk of a thunderstorm as well, the high 32, the humidex making it feel like 39. For the weekend, Saturday, sunny, the high 28. And on Sunday, a mix of sun and clouds, the high 27.
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1: Good afternoon. I'm Casey Kenny. Leeds, Grenville, Thousand Islands, San Rito Lakes MPP Michael Barrett has a new title. Barrett's been appointed Shadow Minister for Veterans Affairs by Conservative Party leader Pierre Poilievre. A media release says he'll be working to ensure veterans receive timely access to benefits and health care and better support for the transition to civilian life. It adds that he'll also work to ensure veterans have improved mental health and housing services and meaningful recognition of their service and sacrifice. Before going into politics, Barrett served in the Canadian Armed Forces. Changes to auto insurance plans for Ontario are now in place. Many benefits that were once mandatory are now optimal, except for medical, rehabilitation, and attendant care. If your policy automatically renews, rates.ca says you'll retain your current benefits unless you opt out in writing, but new policies will only include mandatory minimums by default. The company says opting out of accident benefits saves a few dollars a month, but exposes drivers to major financial risks and costly out-of-pocket expenses. It adds self-employed workers, students, retirees, and low-income earners face higher risks if they opt out, as they often lack alternative safety nets. Some of the optional benefits now include income, non-earner, and caregiver, and death and funeral benefits. And Canada's economy was growing again in April. Stats Canada reports real gross domestic product was up 0.5% that month after a slight 0.1% contraction the month before. The agency says goods-producing industries rose 1.2%, reflecting growth in most sectors and driven by mining, quarrying, and oil and gas extraction. Services producing industries grew 0.3%, rising for the third month in a row. Overall, StatsCan says 14 of 20 industrial sectors were up in April. Be the first to know. Sign up and get news alerts delivered directly to your inbox at mykempvillenow.com.
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3: A heat warning continues to be in effect for our region from Environment Canada. For tonight, partly cloudy with a slight chance of showers and the risk of a thunderstorm, the low 22. Tomorrow, sunny in the morning and early in the afternoon, then a mix of sun and clouds with a slight chance of showers in the afternoon. The risk of a thunderstorm as well, the high 32, the humidex making it feel like 39. For the weekend, Saturday, sunny, the high 28. And on Sunday, a mix of sun and clouds, the high 27.
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2: Moose weather.
3: A heat warning continues to be in effect for our region from Environment Canada. For tonight, partly cloudy with a slight chance of showers and the risk of a thunderstorm, the low 22. Tomorrow, sunny in the morning and early in the afternoon, then a mix of sun and clouds with a slight chance of showers in the afternoon. The risk of a thunderstorm as well, the high 32, the humidex making it feel like 39. For the weekend, Saturday, sunny, the high 28. And on Sunday, a mix of sun and clouds, the high 27.

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3: A heat warning continues to be in effect for our region from Environment Canada. For tonight, partly cloudy with a slight chance of showers and the risk of a thunderstorm, the low 22. Tomorrow, sunny in the morning and early in the afternoon, then a mix of sun and clouds with a slight chance of showers in the afternoon. The risk of a thunderstorm as well, the high 32, the humid X making it feel like 39. For the weekend, Saturday, sunny, the high 28. And on Sunday, a mix of sun and clouds, the high 27.
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1: 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Moose weather.
4: A heat warning continues to be in effect for our region from Environment Canada. For tonight, partly cloudy with a slight chance of showers and the risk of a thunderstorm, below 22. Tomorrow, sunny in the morning and early in the afternoon, then a mix of sun and clouds with a slight chance of showers in the afternoon. The risk of a thunderstorm as well, the high 32, the Humidex making it feel like 39. For the weekend, Saturday, sunny, the high 28. And on Sunday, a mix of sun and clouds, the high 27.

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5: A heat warning continues to be in effect for our region from Environment Canada. For tonight, partly cloudy with a slight chance of showers and the risk of a thunderstorm, the low 22. Tomorrow, sunny in the morning and early in the afternoon, then a mix of sun and clouds with a slight chance of showers in the afternoon. The risk of a thunderstorm as well, the high 32, the humid X making it feel like 39. For the weekend, Saturday, sunny, the high 28. And on Sunday, a mix of sun and clouds, the high 27.
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4: A heat warning continues to be in effect for our region from Environment Canada. For tonight, partly cloudy with a slight chance of showers and the risk of a thunderstorm, the low 22. Tomorrow, sunny in the morning and early in the afternoon, then a mix of sun and clouds with a slight chance of showers in the afternoon. The risk of a thunderstorm as well, the high 32, the humidex making it feel like 39. For the weekend, Saturday, sunny, the high 28, and on Sunday, a mix of sun and clouds, the high 27.

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4: A heat warning continues to be in effect for our region from Environment Canada. For tonight, partly cloudy with a slight chance of showers and the risk of a thunderstorm, the low 22. Tomorrow, sunny in the morning and early in the afternoon, then a mix of sun and clouds with a slight chance of showers in the afternoon. The risk of a thunderstorm as well, the high 32, the humidex making it feel like 39. For the weekend, Saturday, sunny, the high 28. And on Sunday, a mix of sun and clouds, the high 27.
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